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2: 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You see what you are doing is very dangerous for this. Mekai, at the time that the attorney general was appointed the usher accident or apply for withdrawal of cases entering into Nolle Prosequi, that the NDC government is never committed to the fight against corruption. But the Attorney General has already entered into withdrawal and Nolle Prosequi way even if you wager and their own court. This is dangerous against our democracy. And I will plead now, AG, what I'm hearing is the AG said that Oko filed, difference from what? Oko filed an appeal against the decision of the court. What do you expect? The man doesn't even believe in this fight against corruption.
0: I was afraid now to hear Honorable Isaac Yaobua Ma, Ya Onone, Ye Efia. Mashebe Jenny, William Gentu, Emmanuel Akoli, and Central for Tunkrafi Mashebe Jeffy, and a Mayan Sakan Semi.
1: Yet, to a Cassia Boy, so. Say a woman for back kind of woman, and so none what a brand and this Yamanio Kokusua, while your campaign, ya know what Dene, and what man temptun see our my Ganamuno, assemble a corner to what it to Japan, say Nedia Womu Shedimo, and say Yamaya Dumna Gana for you want to more Beshem, no idea, dear Bidi, about 24-hour economy policy, what can what Sam Shahufa, Yamu de De, Bakuana will say, dear. Command said, Nadia Ghana buying. Hey, what's a Ghana for a tete papa? 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At she said, Winya, but today, now when an account will be not in Abbezia, where Banasa, now my ye, meso ye, trifire bosom, and I'm some not serving your name. Ya was some addition. What way if you jack have read south about some persons who are Santema Temo, the matter, Ama Salam will be sa Ghana by say, hey, no Ghana by ye. 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
4: no no apply for any political appointment you are your house is on down Santulazi has been appointed regional minister, regional secretary. You have a choice either to accept to join the PNDC revolutionary government or to look for the shortest route to Togo. Of course, like today, where people want to spend a little more money to get appointed. We can see the contrast.
0: Na eni awuti yeyi eye kane chief of staff or yes senior lawyer nana ato dazi wo wie ye na omega na mu wo penye on na eda ana se si Conrad Adenauer Stiftung wo mo anemu era ana lena sabroso wasafo 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
5: and I'm not saying that as a nice motivational line. I'm actually saying that because I think that's the right way of thinking about today. And it's the right way of seeing today as an opportunity for learning. Because the distance between being a student at Legon and being a person that really shapes major decisions, whether it's in politics or a career of your choosing, the difference is not just hard work and time and good grades. Of course, they all matter. But from what I have seen in the people that a professor has brought to this series so far, it usually takes some things that are less obvious. It takes a willingness to think critical and to also ask critical questions. It takes a willingness to keep learning long after you have left the lecture hall.
0: I was out for a near with CE, a country rep, yeah, or da Conrad Adenauer Stiftung Ghana, and no era Anna Lena Sabroso was a for Yenia George or saying a boy Simianoma Yensa Ekai.
1: And when you phone a car was some say, we are Simuya, you to one in a one can somewhere you be, you know. Now, when you mark quiet, then say will be an entry now, where you are dishing up for ya ward entity and nursing training college, you know, and what's a chima crop, but one was Simon Tennesso, where Yachira and Mua Dinia, Mua Pierpan and one more year, it's your principal. no na social media no so say no we oyɛ kye na no wo yɛ na wo mo share say na wo mo say eduane balance diet e wo si yɛ nyane 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